window of light. Allie Matthews from Stratford, Ontario. Allie's one of my friends. I love her. And she just had her third granddaughter. Congratulations, Allie. Adam Hawley, Electric, brand new music, Wave 98.3.

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all night long. That is Lionel Richie, Wave 98.3. Vicki Van Dyke, I'm here till 6 on this holiday Monday. Just reading an interesting article on how you can save money at the gas pump. This guy has studied this for years, and he says never buy gas before 6 p.m. And that is why, except in Atlanta, Canada, by the way, because their prices are regulated. But in B.C., don't buy before 6 p.m. because the profit margin is small for retailers, and so they wait until they've hit their mark, and usually by mid to the end of the day, they've done that, and that's when they drop their prices. So now you know, don't buy gas till after 6. You're welcome. Dance with me tonight, Brian Culbertson on The Wave.

Dance like everyone is watching. Or no one. 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

is Love, the Oberhammer Brothers, Wave 98.3. Before that, Whitney Houston and Lover for Life. Well, time for me to sign off. I have to go home, you know, shine up that crown. Victoria Day is winding down. And then, of course, I will see you tomorrow. Short week begins. And really and truly, I do believe summer begins too. Gary James up next at 6 o'clock. I will see you tomorrow. Right now, it's Mark Etheridge, Love Planet, Wave 98.3, Vancouver's coolest vibe.

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Sting returns to Vancouver with his 3.0 tour. It's going to happen for two nights, October 5th and 6th, at the Queen Elizabeth Theatre. Englishman in Vancouver.

0: 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A round-trip flight for two from Vancouver to some of Canada's most breathtaking destinations, courtesy of Air North, Yukon's airline. 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

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And for our listeners in the Toronto area of Ontario, southwestern Ontario, listening online, heat wave for the long weekend. They're having some hot weather here. Not too bad. We'll take our mochas. Hot today. Gary with you for your Victoria Day night on Wave 98.3. Thanks for joining me.

Hi Vancouver, this is guitarist Chris Standring, and you are listening to Swizzle Stick, the new single from my good friend Gabriel Mark Hasselbeck. We wrote the song together in a flood of inspiration, and we're both very proud of it. And I get to play some tasty guitar on it too. Enjoy it on Wave 98.3, Vancouver's coolest vibe.

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Maybe you're new to our station. You found us for this Victoria Day Monday. I'm Gary James here for the night show. You can hear me weeknights from 6 until midnight. Tonight, just here till 10 o'clock for your holiday with LaSonic.

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And the best part, with Air North, the good stuff is already on board. 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

some more sun is on the way this week for the West Coast. Wednesday looks good, sunny and 19, and clear skies for the night show. 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

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And 10 West, all about the famous 10 highway in the U.S. where he likes to ride his motorcycle. Big cycle enthusiast, Gary with you here for your Victoria Day Monday night show. And he just turned 76 last week. Happy belated birthday to Stevie Wonder, Wave 98.3.

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This next smooth duo hails from Pennsylvania, lead vocalist LaBeth Evans and multi-instrumentalist Christian Gratz. They first met in 2015, and she says she was completely obsessed with the movie Frozen at the time, and they shared a joke, and her love for the film inspired the name, The Frost Duo. I wonder where they got their name from. Here they are. French Blues, The Frost Duo on Wave 98.3.

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Hope you are just chilling for this final hours of the Victoria Day long weekend. I'm Gary James here on The Night Show. 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Here is Chillax, Norman Brown, on Wave 98.3.

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It's that time of the year. June will be here before you know it. And on Saturday, June 13th, the Royal Vancouver Yacht Club having their Boat for Hope for 2026. This is their major annual charity event where the yachting community comes together to provide an unforgettable water adventure for children with special needs. Funds raised directly support Variety, the children's charity's year-round therapies and medical equipment programs across BC. More on their website, Boat for Hope. Here is Christopher Cross sailing away.

week Wednesday. Bassist Christian McBride will be here in Vancouver. He'll be out at the Blue Shore at the Capu Theater. 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

I'm Gary. Thanks for listening to the Monday night show for the Victoria Day long weekend. Just in here till 10 tonight, back tomorrow from 6 until midnight. Here's UNAM Street Life, Wave 98.3.

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The next wave adventure is completely up to you. A round-trip flight for two from Vancouver to some of Canada's most breathtaking destinations, courtesy of Air North, Yukon's airline, Whitehorse, Yellowknife, Kelowna, or Victoria. 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

so is the sun. And it's Wave 98.3 for Tuesday, May the 19th. I'm Tara Jean. And yeah, that official sunrise this morning cracked in at 5:24, but we've got a few minutes here to really enjoy her. Quick round the room. How was your Victoria Day long weekend? I was at my son's, was I ever away from the ball field? No, pretty much. I was at my son's ball tournament in Surrey all weekend, but I know a lot of my friends and family, and maybe you, were camping. Campfire ban was lifted momentarily here as we had a little reprieve from the dry weather last week, but we're going to keep an eye on that ban. It could crack back in because of, you know, heat and dry temperatures that could be on the way. We'll unpack our wave weather forecast in a moment. But you may be curious, after a weekend where the campfire ban was lifted, how are our wildfire situations doing? Looks like 24 this morning province-wide, including one

Well, we definitely don't pussyfoot into the morning around here. Proving it true, that was Crack of Dawn. Just giving her. The tune's called Crack of Dawn on the Wave. And I'm your girl, TJ. It's 5:41 on Tuesday. And it's a mix of sun and cloud to look forward to today. High of 18 degrees. Fast forwarding through the forecast, if you're hoping for, I don't know, you never know. You never know, to each their own. If you prefer it cloudier with a chance of showers, we're going to wait for that on the weekend. But for the most part this week, through till Friday, maybe even Saturday, we're going to see a mix of sun and cloud and highs maxing out at 20. Today, our daytime high is 18 degrees, overnight low of 9. So yeah, we're still dipping into the single digit for that one. Right now at 555 West Georgia, good morning. It's 11 degrees with Steely Dan. It's A19.

feels prudent after a long weekend there to check in on BC Ferries. How we traveling? Busy weekend, of course, but this morning, it's not a normal Tuesday, but we do have a one sailing wait from Tawasin to Swartz Bay, Victoria, and also from the beautiful Sunshine Coast all the way through to Horseshoe Bay. If you do find yourself over on the Sunshine Coast anytime soon, congratulations. You're in a beautiful part of our province. But while you're there, do say happy anniversary to Molly's Reach of, the beachcomber scene, basically. I mean, that's where so many of us know and love it from, celebrating 100 years, a landmark on the Sunshine Coast. And again, that one sailing wait from the Sunshine Coast over to Horseshoe Bay right now. But in the future, hopefully in the near future, we're going to have a passenger only ferry that's currently being talked about pretty seriously. It would go from downtown Vancouver all the way through to the Sunshine Coast with a stop at Bowen. That would be pretty cool, hey? And as for Molly's Reach, were you guys big beachcomber fans? I was pretty focused on other shows back then. I was quite young, but if we're talking about a show maybe from the 80s that I would love to visit a set of, it would be Three's Company for me. Unfortunately, that's not a real house, their apartment. It was a set, but man, did I love Jack Tripper. So much that I named my Cabbage Patch doll Jack Tripper in the early 80s.

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1: Shall we? 601 on the coast, I'm Tara Jean, and here's what's making waves in our city. We're going to start a mission, actually. A man was attacked by a black bear in his backyard yesterday. He says he was tipped off initially, so his dog started barking. Okay. Conservation officers say they've now set up trail cameras, but they do continue to track the bear. Last week, I remember we were on the air when we started talking about this, a black bear started to be spotted around the Commercial Drive Grandview area. That black bear was relocated to the North Shore. Meanwhile, making waves here and around the world, 11 Canadian activists are amongst a few hundred of people who have been detained by Israeli forces. They were part of a flotilla that was headed to Gaza, hoping to deliver aid. I actually saw one of the first things I saw this morning was a friend of mine on Facebook saying that she knows one of the Canadian activists, and he's quite a young man. So we're going to keep an eye on this, obviously of huge international concern. Meanwhile, in sports, Montreal Canadiens have clinched their spot in the Eastern Conference Finals. Game one is against the Carolina Hurricanes. That's going to go down in Raleigh on Wednesday. Western Conference Final, by the way, it begins tomorrow between Vegas and Colorado. And then also, I'll throw in two, also on the ice in the PWHL, it's Montreal and Ottawa battling for the 2026 championship. It's the Walter Cup final. It's a best of five series. Game four is Wednesday this week, and it's do or die for Ottawa. And finally, a look at our wave weather forecast. So, post-Victoria Day long weekend, we're setting the tone for the rest of the week right now with a mix of sun and cloud. Should get sunnier this afternoon, high of 18. And yeah, sun and cloud through Friday, maybe even extending to Saturday with highs of, we're going to max out about 20 degrees. Right now at 555 West Georgia, it's 11 degrees. Good morning. Please enjoy Van Morrison on

0: Happy Tuesday. If I say happy Monday today, come on now, give me a little break, right? Short work week. I'm your girl TJ, and Christie's has set some incredible records on a brand new auction yesterday. Over the course of the evening, they sold more than $1 billion worth of art. So not, you know, more than just a couple paintings here, but one of them that's getting a whole lot of attention is Jackson Pollock. We can see that this really wide, so it's not, it's a very gigantic painting, I'll say that. And it went for more than $181 million with fees, $181.2. Now, I'm looking at this Jackson Pollock right now. Some call it a masterpiece. If you're on the other end of things, you may call it just a large, wide canvas with a bunch of black splattered paints and a few dots of red. But again, I mean, going for $181.2 million, you got to know a lot of people do consider it something really special and one of Jackson Pollock's very best. The auction itself got a lot of attention and maybe some extra attention this time around because Christie's teamed up with Nicole Kidman to do a promotional video ahead of the auction. I was just watching it. It's basically her looking at the art and, you know, that kind of a thing. God, is she beautiful. My husband actually saw Nicole Kidman in person once. Sometimes he works at Rogers Arena behind the scenes, and she was in town to see her, I believe it's either her soon-to-be ex-husband or her ex-husband, country star Keith Urban, and she was walking around in sort of the bowels of Rogers Arena, and my husband said, I saw Nicole Kidman today, and he just looked at me. He doesn't normally, you know, he can tell me a woman's attractive. I don't get jealous or, you know, cause a fuss or anything like that. He said, she was one of the most stunning women I've ever seen, and he said, beautiful, but in an alien way. That I was curious about. What the heck?
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Wave 98.3, Vancouver's coolest vibe with Warren Hills Fallen. And you're hanging with me. I'm your girl TJ, 5:30 to 10 on weekday mornings. A lot of different feelings about TransLink's plan, their proposed plan. We'll see if they follow through. But they're talking about getting rid of bus stops on the downtown east side and instead applying a new rapid bus. But this would change, I mean, so many different routes because Hastings is, and they've done some studies, not only one of the most busy TransLink routes in the Metro Vancouver area, but it's also one of the most what they're calling delay prone corridors in the region. Most of us can attest. The primary buses that would be affected, I mean, these are some big routes, the number 14, 16, the Arbutus 29th Avenue station, number 20, the good old number 20. We'll see what goes down here because TransLink is really, I mean, they're putting the idea out here and kind of going, how are we feeling about this? But nearly if they go ahead with the plan, most people will still be using their same stops. But I guess they say there are more bus stops along the Hastings corridor on the downtown east side than are normally required, like the distance required. So we'll see again what is going to happen here. But I did see a lot of stink up in Reddit over the weekend. I was kind of geeking out on, things that the community are saying on there. And when you get into Reddit, you do get into the weeds a little bit, gotta say. But will it still provide proper transportation needs to the downtown east side? We'll see. A rapid bus would be nice though, hey? Lickety split, get yourself downtown. Let's go.

We just enjoyed Gabriel Mark Hasselbeck's Propulsion on the Waves. Big question across the country this morning. What does the future of the CF Snowbirds look like? That and more, making waves? Yeah, here and across the country. But it's coming straight from Moose Jaw, the home base of the Snowbirds. We're going to find out today from Canada's Defense Minister, Dave McGuinty. Now, he's making the announcement about the Snowbirds, but there's still a lot of, even I'll say, apprehension from people about what exactly he has to say. The Snowbirds first formed back in 1971. Since then, they've performed at thousands of air shows, but the fleet of jets has now become too old to safely allow things to continue as is. In economic news, this is breaking, actually. April inflation numbers are out. It rose 2.8%. Mostly to blame there is the rising price of gas connected to the U.S. and Israeli war with Iran. In baseball, shifting to lighter news, the Jays continue a series against the Yankees today. Game time's at 4. And hockey playoffs continue this week. In the PWHL, the Walter Cup final. This one's a best of 5 series compared to the best of 7 in the NHL. But game 4 is on Wednesday, and it's do or die for Ottawa against Montreal. Stanley Cup playoffs pick up this week. We've got the Eastern and Western Conference finals. Next game is game 1 for Vegas and Colorado tomorrow. And wave weather. All right, let's unpack. For the West Coast, a mix of sun and cloud today with a high of 18. But, wow, check them out in Toronto. So today, a heat warning's been issued with humidity making it feel as warm as 36. So please do take care if you're listening online from Ontario this morning. And for us cats here on the coast, mild spring weather continues today with, yeah, that sun and cloud and a high of 18. But really, that's the tone through Saturday, it looks like. We'll max out with daytime highs of 20. And right now, by the way, at 555 West Georgia, a little cloudy, 12 degrees with Booker T.

0: In case you missed it, Henry Nguyen, a Wave listener from Vancouver, is off on that Wave adventure to Summerland. I had the chance to connect with Henry back on Friday morning show. But gather round, we've already announced the details of the next Wave adventure, which we love giving you things to look forward to. And this time, this is kind of cool. We've never done one quite like this before. 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

That was Mark Jordan's Backstreet Boy on Wave 98.3. Welcome to Tuesday. I'm TJ. The FIFA World Cup stepping on the toes of a beloved Vancouver event. I don't know if you saw this yet, but the organizers of the Italian Day Festival, one of the most beloved events, annual events in our city, it says that the World Cup banners along Commercial Drive, so I'm imagining it's the one up on, you know, on the light standards, they're taking up the banner space that the Italian Day Festival used to use for corporate sponsors. So as a result, I'm not too sure why we're getting to this so late. It feels like something that maybe should have already been talked about, but what do I know? The Italian Day Festival on the Drive is coming up on Sunday, June the 14th. And in advance of that, they've gone to the city and requested a $60,000 one-time emergency grant. I think we'll see this week whether the city's going to come through or not. But if the money doesn't come through, the organizers say that Italian Day Festival this year will be scaled back and significantly. So hopefully it doesn't come to that because, again, it is really one of the beloved events in our city. And the World Cup, it's coming, or for some, it's looming. But welcome or not, it starts June the 11th. Jeez, creeping up, hey? Meanwhile, this morning, titch overcast, 12 degrees. This next tune's from Gerald Beasley. It's called Groovativity.

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1: Welcome to a new hour, 7 o'clock on the coast. I'm Tara Jean, and here's what's making waves in our city. Specifically from Mission this morning, we got a story about a local man being attacked by a black bear in his backyard. This was yesterday morning. Unfortunately, it is the season for this kind of thing, so the conservation officers that were brought in say they set up trail cameras and they are still trying to track the bear down. The man in his backyard was originally tipped off, actually, because his dog started barking. It was just last week, I think it was about a week ago exactly here, a black bear was relocated from East Vancouver after it was spotted wandering around the commercial Grandview area, which, if you saw the viral videos, it was so weird to see a bear, like, walking on Clark. Meanwhile, making waves here and around the world, 11 Canadian activists amongst more than 500 activists who have been detained by Israeli forces. They were part of a flotilla that was headed to Gaza, hoping to deliver aid. In sports, Montreal Canadiens fans, wish to be one. They've clinched their spot in the Eastern Conference Finals. Game one's against the Carolina Hurricanes down in Raleigh on Wednesday. The Western Conference Final begins tomorrow between Vegas and Colorado. And as I say that, I'm like, tomorrow's Wednesday. I'm going to get messed up with that all week. I think the Montreal-Ottawa game must be Thursday. I'll have to double check there. Roll with me this week. I always get messed up on short work weeks. But something to celebrate, that's for sure. Also on the ice, want to celebrate the PWHL. It's Montreal and Ottawa battling for the 2026 championship. The Walter Cup final, by the way, a best of five series. Game four is coming up this week, and it's do or die for Ottawa. And finally, wave weather, post-Victoria Day long weekend. We have a mix of sun and cloud today. It's going to be on the sunnier end come the tail end of today with a high of 18. Right now at 555 West Georgia, cloudy and 12 with Patty Austin and James Ingram on the way.

0: you ever been over on Vancouver Island and you're, you know, you don't have a reservation, you're trying to make your way back to the city and you're wondering as you head into Nanaimo, where should I go to? The Departure Bay Terminal or the more remote DuPont Terminal on the south end of the city? I can confirm this morning, Departure Bay, go to Departure Bay. We have a man, just a heck of a lot of traffic that's rocked up to the DuPont Terminal this morning. BC Ferries on it. I mean, it's not totally unusual, I guess, for a Tuesday after the long weekend, but at this point, they're already ticketing for the 2 o'clock this afternoon. Meanwhile, if you head out of the Departure Bay Terminal, you're going to be getting on a ferry this morning as long as you rock up real quick. But things are going to change now and probably get on the worser end as the day rolls along with more and more people hitting those terminals. We'll keep you updated. BCFerries.com, though, the real handy spot to keep you in the loop there, especially if you don't have a reservation this morning. Meanwhile, want to check in with BC Wildfire Service after a long weekend where the campfire ban was lifted, and I'll say temporarily because we all know it's going to be back into effect sometime soon here. But province-wide, this morning, we have 29 wildfires, including one that's still burning out of control. It's actually close to the city here, north of Maple Ridge, right near beautiful Alouette Lake.
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Earth, Wind & Fire will be amongst the very first bands and groups and artists, leaders, who else, politicians, and others who are going to take the stage at the new Freedom Mobile Arch this spring and summer. And actually, the actual official opening is next month. It'll be an event hosted by the one and only Jan Arden. But Earth, Wind & Fire hitting the stage during the PNE Fair, so the Summer Night Concert Series. Earth, Wind & Fire at the Arch on September 4th. Sarah McLachlan on September the 6th. Going back a little bit earlier, you can catch the Guess Who on August the 23rd and more. And of course, man, is that part of our city changing dramatically right now with the addition of the Arch. But if we go back just a while back, the land itself there at the PNE was first set aside in 1888. That's when the province of beautiful British Columbia granted it to the city of Vancouver. And the original intention was a public parkland for, quote, the use of recreation and enjoyment of the public. I think we can all concur that is what happened. Although we've just recently said goodbye to horse racing, which was originally the plan for that space. And it began there in 1892 and, yeah, ended in 2025. The FIFA Fan Fest also going to take over the Arch. That's probably going to, well, it is the biggest event we're going to host there, the first one. And that's all coming up in less than a month. If you want to get tickets to the FIFA Fan Fest, it's free, but you do have to sign up in advance, especially if you want to get one of those VIP boxes.

you guys love the snowbirds, the CF snowbirds. There's some talk this morning about what their future may be. This and more making waves on the West Coast, but an announcement's coming today from Canada's defense minister about the snowbirds. It's going to be coming from their home base in Moose Jaw. The snowbirds first formed back in 1971 and have since performed at thousands of air shows, but the fleet of jets has now become too old to safely allow things to continue as is, so we'll see what the plans are. That announcement coming up today. Meanwhile, in economic news, this actually just broke last hour. April inflation numbers are out and it rose 2.8%. Mostly to blame for that is the rising price of gas connected to the war in the Middle East. Meanwhile, homegrown here, conversation that's getting stirred up this week from TransLink. So the question here is, should they move ahead with plans to eliminate a bunch of bus stops along the downtown east side, basically along Hastings? TransLink says the large majority of bus riders in the area would still use the same stop or just be about a block away from their previous one. The plan also involves the addition of a new rapid bus between the Burnaby border and downtown. Baseball action? All right, our Jays continue a series against the Yankees today. Game time's at 4. Let's play some ball. Meanwhile, the hockey playoffs continue in the PWHL and in the Stanley Cups. We could see the Walter Cup or the Stanley Cup coming up pretty soon here. It's the Walter Cup that's up first, though. They're doing a best-of-5 series. Game 4 is Wednesday, and it's do or die for Ottawa against Montreal. Meanwhile, the Stanley Cup playoffs, we got a ways to go before the actual trophy gets handed out, but the Eastern and Western Conference Finals are going this week. Next game is Game 1 for Vegas and Colorado tomorrow. And finally, wave weather on the coast. Mix of sun and cloud today with a high of 18. Do want to note, though, the Toronto area, if you've got friends or family there, maybe a little check-in. They've been issued a heat warning with humidity today, making it feel as warm as 36. Meanwhile, here on the West Coast, this mild spring weather continues the whole work week long. It's going to be sun and cloud, just like today. And highs around 19. We could hit 20 later in the week. Right now at 555 West Georgia, it's 12 degrees.

0: you guys remember that old game show where it was in a grocery store and the contestants would have a time limit and you'd go around with your shopping cart and you could fill up the shopping cart with as much stuff as you want? I have this recollection of watching that in the 90s, maybe like Canadian programming. I feel like that is a not as classy version of what we've cooked up for the Next Wave adventure, because it's a build your own Air North Escape. And this is an airline that can get you to Whitehorse, Yellowknife, Kelowna, Victoria. And I just imagine with a build your own Air North Escape, it's kind of like going to a grocery store. You go, I want that, I want that, I want that. So you can push this, put this really cool adventure together for you. You know, I'm going to recommend heading up north only because I'm a northern girl. I'm originally from Prince Rupert, but, you know, Whitehorse and Yellowknife, just to experience that part of our country would definitely, for a lot of you, potentially be a once in a lifetime opportunity. So build your own Air North Escape. 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This could be pretty cool. 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It's 7:43. Are you a fan of Vanessa Williams? I've got one of her sweetest tunes coming up next.
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Wave 98.3 for our Tuesday Together. I got the tunes, our soundtrack for the morning through till 10 o'clock. I'm Tara Jean, keeping an eye on BC Ferries this morning, and with good reason. Tuesday after the long weekend, and there's a heck of a lot of city traffic, maybe interior traffic, trying to make their way back here from Vancouver Island. As a result, the busiest terminal this hour is the Duke Point Terminal. If you're trying to get from Duke Point to Tawasin, they are ticketing now for the 2 o'clock, and that one's filling up pretty fast. The Duke Point run's going to get you to the Lower Mainland much quicker. And as of last check, they're possible to one sailing wait if you're coming from Langdale on the beautiful Sunshine Coast back to Horseshoe Bay. And I've been mentioning this morning, because it's something kind of cool in regards to television history in Canada, and just in regards, I guess, to one of the bigger, well, not a bigger tourist attraction, but definitely one that we love to see, Molly's Reach on the Sunshine Coast this month, celebrating its 100th anniversary. And of course, it was the scene of beachcombers for quite some years. I watched beachcombers. Well, a lot of us were kids at the time. I don't know about you, but as an adult going there, I'm like, oh man, this is super cool that happened right in our backyard. 7:50.

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1: Just shy of 8 o'clock this morning. I'm Tara Jean. Here's what's making waves in our city. Starting in Mission. Did you hear about the guy that was attacked by a black bear? And he was in his backyard, too. He got tipped off initially by his dog barking, but conservation officers say that they continue to track the bear this morning, but they have set up trail cameras. It was just last week that a black bear was relocated after it was spotted wandering around in East Vancouver. That was wild. It was spotted around Commercial and Grandview. Meanwhile, making waves here and around the world this morning, 11 Canadian activists are among more than 500 people who have been detained by Israeli forces. They were part of a flotilla that was heading to Gaza to raise awareness on the conditions that Palestinians are living in. In sports, Montreal Canadiens have clinched their spot in the Eastern Conference Finals. They get going on Thursday. The Western Conference Finals begin tomorrow between Vegas and Colorado. And then we also have some finals action in the PWHL, but they're right at the very, very end here for the Walter Cup. The Walter Cup will be handed out this week. It's a best of five series. Game four is on Wednesday, and that one is do or die for Ottawa, but pretty cool news if Montreal snags the win. And finally, wave weather. So it's Tuesday after the long weekend, and this is, it's going to be sunnier this week, but definitely mixed up with some cloud, far away from being stormy by any means. Today's high is 18 degrees, and as we sort of dance through this week and the sun and the cloud, we're going to max out with a high of 20. Right now at 555 West Georgia, it's 12 degrees with Bill Withers on the wave.

0: once upon a time in Canada, we had a lot of our American friends who came north of the border. We call them draft dodgers. This year, though, we're hearing about another wave of Americans who want to come to Canada. But this time, there's a wave of them hoping to come legally thanks to the new changes to the Citizenship Act. So this is known as Bill C-3. It took effect just back in December. And it basically means, without getting into the weeds here, citizenship can be passed down automatically through numerous generations of descendants. And that could mean that you are Canadian, even if, you know, there could be a friend of yours that lives down in LA and has no idea that they could gain Canadian citizenship because they've never looked into their family tree. There are some people now who are actually hiring either volunteer or professional genealogists to help them see, hey, could I maybe be a Canadian? Some people are even discovering that they have historical ancestral connections right back to our original fathers of Confederation, John A. MacDonald. Who else is coming to mind? That's the one name that's coming to mind. Charles Tupper, was that another one? I have to go back to school for that. But yeah, these people south of the border, these Americans, our friends south of the border, who would like a little change of life, I'll say. Pretty dramatic change if you come up here, I'll say. But you will need either or both, actually, a genealogist to look into the documentation, because you really do need very strict documentation going all the way back to prove that it's unbroken and nothing suspicious or, you know, sus. You'll also need an immigration lawyer. Have fun.
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0: Mark Ronson and Bruno Mars, and of course Bruno coming to town for 5 shows this October.
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0: And we've just been hit with the official news about the Snowbirds, the CF Snowbirds. There's been sort of rumors about this coming for a few weeks now, but it's now been officially announced that the Snowbirds are entering a period of a pause. I think some people are describing it as just the end of a chapter, but they're going to be taking a break over the next few years as we wait for a new fleet of jets. So this will be the last season with this beautiful fleet of Snowbirds and the incredible pilots that have delighted us at air shows across the country for decades. The year that they're returning looks like the early 2030s, although they're not getting super specific, but they have ordered some new jets, so we know it's not over altogether. I keep saying not going to get into the weeds, but I will with this one. The CT-157 Siskin II. So that's going to be the modern jets that are expected to be complete in the early 2030s. The Snowbirds are actually pretty close to me, like close to my heart, because I had the opportunity about, I guess it was 10 years ago, to actually fly in one of the jets. I don't know how this landed in my plate. Lucky that they were looking for local media to come up and you know, give them some love, tell stories about the pilots and where they were personally coming from. And it was just a really cool gig for me. But of course, the big part of it was getting to fly with one of the pilots. We took off from the Abbotsford Air Show. We flew over Victoria, then made our way back. We weren't doing any like stunts or twists or anything like that, but I will say the pilot was really handsome and flirtatious, Bozo. We'll leave it at that. It made it extra special. It's cloudy and 12 degrees. Let's get back to the tunes. And this is a new one, actually, from Steven Sanchez. It's called Love, Love, Love on the Wave.

0: Wave 98.3 with Edward W. Seeley. How formal, hey? That was brighter than this. And I'm your girl, TJ. Here's what's making waves on the West Coast. Conversation getting stirred up from TransLink this morning. Let's see how you feel about it. Should they move ahead with plans to eliminate a bunch of bus stops in the downtown east side along Hastings? TransLink says the large majority of bus riders in the area, according to plan, would still use the same bus stop as before, but others could be one or even two blocks further away. The plan does involve a new rapid bus route, which is great. That would be very welcome. It would cruise right through the downtown east side, but it is raising concerns about the risk to accessibility. In economic news, breaking this morning, April inflation numbers are out, and thanks to the rising price of gas, or no thanks to it, I guess, it rose 2.8%. In baseball, Jays continue a series against the Yankees today, game time at 4. Hockey playoffs continue this week. In the PWHL, the Walter Cup will be hoisted this week. We'll see whether it's Ottawa or Montreal. Next game in their best of five final series is a game 4 tomorrow, and it could be their do or die for Ottawa. Stanley Cup playoffs also continue this week, Eastern and Western Conference finals, so we're still not quite at the, the hoisting stage, but next game is game 1 for Vegas and Colorado tomorrow. And wave weather on the West Coast, a mix of sun and cloud today with a high of 18 degrees.
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0: And get used to that high of 18, by the way. We're pretty much going to linger around 19 for the rest of the week, but no rain in the forecast until we hit the weekend where there's a chance of showers creeping in. Right now at 555 West Georgia, 13 degrees. I love this tune. I hope you do too. Maybe it's one to turn up. It's Boz Skaggs, Slow Down. This is Wave 98.3 for our Tuesday together. Thanks.

0: Bonafide with Club Charles on the way. I'm your girl, TJ. Counting them here. Looks like two westbound crashes on Highway 1 if you're traveling through Coquitlam and Burnaby. Ready to welcome you downtown, though, here at 555 West Georgia. Out our windows here, I can actually see quite a bit. We got a pretty cool view of the downtown area here. The only thing I can see right now, traffic moving along Georgia and a couple of window cleaners that have just turned up on the TELUS building across the street. I personally just want to say I love seeing actual people washing the windows. I know there's a trend right now to have drones take over, which in some cases it might be safer, but it's nice to see some manpower on the TELUS building this morning. Meanwhile, at BC Ferries, we've got mechanical problems. So sorry to report. It's one of the ferries on the Duke Point run. As a result, it's now holding in dock, I believe on the Duke Point side, but there's a solid 2 sailing wait even before the mechanical problems from Duke Point over to Tawasin. It's also a 2 sailing wait to get yourself from Departure Bay to Horseshoe Bay this morning, and possible to 1 sailing waits if you're trying to get the other way around. The BC Ferries, good people. Are they good people? I don't know. They didn't give that kid all the pickles he wanted on the Sunshine Coast route a few weeks back. But if you do want to lean in at bcferries.com, they're going to keep you well updated on the mechanical problems while I shift gears and handle the tunes. Coming up next, we're going to have a song from a wave artist who goes way back. When she was a young singer, they called her the Princess of Pop. But these days, they call Dionne Warwick the Queen of Twitter. She's next.
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May I be the potentially first to wish you a happy BC Family Doctor Day. I know a lot of BC doctors today are actually, I don't know if the word is petitioning, but approaching together the BC government to do more for, well, BC families to have access to doctors to make sure that they're not overworked. And I'm Tara Jean. I just wanted to tell a really quick story about my kids' doctors. I feel like this is kind of personal in regards to my doctor, but he sent us an email recently that clarified why he had taken a leave of absence for the last year or so. I guess it was a year or so. We got an email from the clinic. Hey, you know, your kid's doctor is going to be away. He's having a family emergency and some health issues. So I thought, okay, we'll just leave him be. And we had an alternative set up for the meantime. But just last week, he returned and he sent a really, I could not believe how personal this email was to all of his patients. Number one, he said that now that he was back, that he was going to be contacting every patient individually to check up on their health over the last year. That really moved me. He did not have to do that. I don't think he has to do that, but I thought that was pretty cool. He's a younger doctor, by the way. And then he went on, and the personal part of it was he said, in order to contribute to ending the stigma, I wanted to let you know that, and he said he was struggling with a drug addiction of some kind, which at first, I think even for me, knowing that there's a stigma, I went, you're telling us that? You're my kid's doctor. How could you say that? But then I started to just take a moment of pause, and he went in to explain the process of being a doctor and returning to work and what that process has been like for him. These younger doctors, man, they're a different breed. Happy BC Family Doctor Day, friends. Do you have a doctor? Give yours a hug today.

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That was Brian Hughes, Postcards from Brazil on the Wave. I'm your girl, TJ. I know it's a little, I think maybe overcast is a bit dramatic, but it's going to lean towards the cloudier side this morning and then sunnier this afternoon. Still keeping with a high in the teens, though, at 18 degrees. We'll hit 20 in the sunshine on Wednesday, Thursday, Friday. Similar conditions on Saturday, but that extended forecast right now does look like it brings a chance of showers at the tail end of the weekend. Right now at 555 West Georgia, happy Tuesday. It's 13 degrees with Michael Broning. This one's called Make It Last on the Wave.

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according to a new study this week. This is kind of interesting. Sounds like cottages and recreational properties are becoming the gateway, not only for first-time homebuyers in Canada, but even folks like, I'm gonna put my hand up and say, me and my husband, me and my family, we have two grown kids. My daughter's about to graduate. We never stayed in the ownership market, so we're still renting. So there's a lot of opportunities out there, I guess, with more affordable recreational properties. And when I saw that study this morning, sometimes I come up with ideas at work and then go home and scare my husband because I've replanned our whole life. So somebody put a leash on me with this one. But I did just check out, just out of curiosity, realtor.ca to see in British Columbia what kind of recreational sites we have. And a lot of them, you know, sure, they're affordable in the interior, especially far interior, the southeast parts of British Columbia and up north. A lot of them are completely off grid. There's also some on Vancouver Island, remote areas that are boat access only. And I know that's not for everyone. I was born in

Hi Vancouver, this is guitarist Chris Standring, and you are listening to Swizzle Stick, the new single from my good friend Gabriel Mark Hasselback. We wrote the song together in a flood of inspiration, and we're both very proud of it. And I get to play some tasty guitar on it too. Enjoy it on Wave 98.3, Vancouver's coolest vibe.

0: on the standby list for the next wave adventure yet? Congratulations, by the way, to Henry. Last week, we sent him on the last wave adventure to Summerland, but this time around, it's a little different than our normal wave adventures. This one is a build-your-own adventure or a build-your-own Air North escape, and we've teamed up with Air North for this one, and it's been super cool to get to know their airlines. They take care of Whitehorse, Yellowknife, Kelowna, and Victoria, and we're giving you the opportunity to sort of, yeah, design your own trip exactly how you want it, the location that you want, what you want to do, etc. So get your name on our standby list at wave983.fm. You can learn more about Air North and then stand by. I could be announcing your name coming up on Monday, June the 8th.
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0: And I'm not going to say it's full-blown sunny yet, but we'll get there. This afternoon, high of 18 degrees. And pretty much a mix of sun and cloud with highs around 19, 20 for the rest of the work week. But a short work week right now at 555 West Georgia, 13 degrees with Michael LinkedIn.

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No joke. Sometimes I see the most eye-catching things out the windows here at 555 West Georgia, because there's, yeah, a lot of hubbub across the street, across Georgia. I just saw a woman walk past. I'm going to guesstimate she was in her maybe mid to late 60s. She had purple hair, and not the kind that you're gray and it accidentally goes purple, but dark, dark purple hair. And she had a My Little Pony backpack on. So I just want to say, you're never too old to be young. Hey, I'm TJ, 952 on the coast. Maybe you'll see her downtown. It was quite the spectacle. And she obviously doesn't mind being looked at. Maybe say hello. Tell us your secret. Staying young. Meanwhile, this morning, I'm TJ. I do want to leave you with just one hot note about BC Ferries this morning. They've had mechanical problems on the Coastal Celebration, which is one of the ferries that takes care of the Duke Point run. As a result, they have things kind of holding in place right now with two to possibly three sailing weights both ways on the Duke Point run. Happy Tuesday. Enjoy the short work week, friends. Thanks for hanging out. I'll be back tomorrow, 5:30 to 10. For Steve Winwood, My Love's Leaving, and Vicki Van Dyke to keep you company after 10 o'clock. Have a good one.

Wave 98.3. Kisses in Zanzibar and a round of applause to begin the Tuesday midday show. That is Michael K. Sammer. Good morning. I'm Vicki Van Dyke, and I sure hope you had a wonderful Queen Vicki Day, as I did, because it's the only day every year I wear my crown. It was lovely, and thank you for joining me this morning. You can join this guy October 5th and 6th at the Queen Elizabeth Theater.

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Yukon's airline, Air North, taking you to some of Canada's most breathtaking destinations. Whitehorse, Yellowknife, even Kelowna or Victoria. 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Whatever it is, we want you on that trip. So get on that standby list now. Wave983.fm on the contest page. You know the best thing about Air North? Everything is there. Meals, baggage, and famous Yukon hospitality. I am liking that. Your chance to chillax. Here comes brand new Norman Brown on the Wave.

You're the One. For me, Blake Aaron, Spencer Day together on the Wave. My Heart to Yours. This is Ellis Hamilton, Wave 98.

0: Wave 98.3. 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Impaired drivers rarely get caught, and the penalties aren't that bad. False. Police run ride 24/7, and all road users are invited to report impaired driving as well. So, when impaired drivers get caught, they immediately lose their license and their vehicle is impounded. Then they're looking at fines, fees, an education program, ignition interlock, and increased insurance costs in order to drive again. It's true that you should plan ahead instead. Thanks from Arrive Alive, Drive Sober, Operation Lookout, and Desjardins Insurance.
1: 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We'll be right back.

Dee Mokate's on the wave. That is Asian Nights. Okay, this is brand new Boney James. He will be your host on the Smooth Jazz Cruise, setting sail in September, Vancouver to L.A. Big news, though, on the Chris Botti cruise. You want to cruise back with Chris Botti, L.A. to Vancouver. They are now accepting Canadian dollars at par. So you want to book a cabin on this cruise. There's no exchange rate. Whatever the price is, you're paying in Canadian dollars. Chris Botti is amazing, and that will be a super fun cruise. So check them both out on the concerts page, wave983.fm. Boney James with Kem. Give my love on the wave. Big home.

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98.3, Neil's That Is Summer Nights. 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On deck, Crack of Dawn Freestyle coming up too. This is Simply Red, holding back the years, Wave 98.3.

Time to Shine. That is Three Style on the Wave. Neil Donnell coming up, his version of a great old Gladys Knight classic. That's next. This is Lo Que Chojio. Jackie Joyner on the Wave.

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Dave Dunlop, trumpet man from Toronto. That is called Rolling Hills. Get to know Dave and a lot of the other stars that we play on The Wave. I've put together this interview series, 10 questions and a lot of really good answers from a lot of people, including Dave Dunlop. It's under the interview tab, homepage, wave983.fm. Alexander Boynton Jr., he's on deck. You can get to know him too. Right now, David Benoit and Jeff Lorber. Boarding pass on the way.

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I love you too. That is Ian Thomas, Right Before Your Eyes. Lenny Kravitz, this is Honey on the Way.

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3: Please.

Hang tight. That is Basha Wave 98.3. Okay, I just read something really cool. I want to share it with you. This guy that follows gas pricing and trends and all that stuff. And his big rule is do not buy gas until after 6 p.m. And the reason is Canadian gas stations will drop late in the afternoon because they've already made their quota. They've covered their costs. And that's when they can drop the prices. So it all comes down to margins, and after 6 p.m. is your best bet for cheap gas. And now you know. You're welcome. So much to say. Paul Brown, his latest on The Wave.

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of my absolute favorite things about the world of cool vibes, smooth jazz, whatever you want to call it, is how the musicians make up words all the time. I mean, I played Lisa Addio, Sassified. There's a Dave Serini song called Funkified, and that was Darren Ron with Moxified. So if you'd like to come up with a new word that I could share and maybe turn it into a song title, let me know. Text it 604-9099-983. We'll get vicified together. So easy to fall in love. Olivia Dean on the way.

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cool down. Gabriel Mark Hasselbeck, Wave 98.3. Don't forget, hats off day in Burnaby, Saturday, June 6th with Gabe. Gravity, Javier Colon, Wave 98.3, Vancouver's coolest vibe.

0: The next wave adventure is completely up to you. A round-trip flight for two from Vancouver to some of Canada's most breathtaking destinations, courtesy of Air North, Yukon's airline. Whitehorse, Yellowknife, Kelowna, or Victoria could all be on your agenda. 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Monday, June 8th.
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I'm in trouble. Alessia Cara with Nora Jones, Wave 98.3. Vicki Van Dyke along with you until 2 o'clock, and it's Tuesday. See, I do know that. Tomorrow, don't forget, Downtown Farmers Market is now on the go at West Georgia and Hornby, heart of downtown. Market features 30 farms, producers, food, coffee trucks, and fun. And that happens tomorrow. And more fun happens next. Sterling Fox is back, and he's with you at 2 o'clock. Thanks for joining me today, Tuesday. Tomorrow's Wednesday, I know this, and I'll be back for the midday show. 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

98.3 with Tim Bowman on guitar and a very cool song called Ocean Breeze, and a very appropriate one to play on a breezy, cool Tuesday afternoon. 17 degrees in downtown Vancouver, and we started things off with Earth, Wind, and Fire, and After the Love Is Gone. Sterling Fox with you. Hope you had a lovely long weekend. Nice to be back. Great music for you coming up in the following, well, throughout the entire afternoon. And as an example, in this hour, we have yet to hear from Anita Baker, Bruno Mars, and Tina Turner. And right now, it's Luke McMaster's turn, along with his piano-playing buddy, Jim Brickman. This is a big hit song in our house.

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Wave 98.3 and Tina Turner's classic, What's Love Got to Do with It? It is 2:21 and 17 degrees downtown as we take a look at the rest of this week, a short week for us all. With today being a cloudy day with a chance of showers, and the chance of showers remains with us, although it's it was expected to peak around noon. So we've made it past noon without a lot of rain, at least here downtown. Today's high 18, tonight a few clouds and a few foggy patches and a low of 9. Tomorrow, a sunny day is expected, warming up to about 17 by the beaches into the low 20s inland, then back to a cloudy day on Thursday, and then Friday and Saturday back to sunshine and highs in the high teens, again at the beaches, and possibly a few showers on Sunday. A real mixed bag of a week, and tomorrow being certainly a better day than today, and we actually had a pretty nice Victoria Day weekend, even though, of course, Victoria Day, as in the old 24th of May, doesn't happen until this coming Sunday. It's still the third Monday in May, and that's it. So we've had it. The 2-4 May weekend was hopefully a lot of fun for most everyone, and perhaps even the odd 2-4 consumed. At least this is the rumor that I heard.

We've got 83, the great guitar work of Earl Klugh, and a lovely tune called Ocean Blue. And boy, we had such a lovely weekend with Blue Ocean and low tides. Absolutely fabulous. Lots of opportunities to go for long strolls on the beach and through the tide pools. And yeah, take off your shoes. Not a lot of people in swimming, but those tide pools warm up nicely in the sunshine. It was a lovely weekend. 2:33, and here's Nora, to Tain, and this is Harbor on the Wave.

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598.3 with 480 East. Coming at us from the East Side, and also the same old love. That was Anita Baker in there as well for your Tuesday afternoon. Well, of course, the town is buzzing with all of the hockey stuff left over from yesterday. Montreal, the only Canadian team left in the Stanley Cup Finals, now advancing to play Carolina. That series will begin on Thursday. There is no hockey tonight. Tomorrow, the Vegas-Colorado series begins. And, of course, no lack of news in the hockey front today here in Vancouver, as the team and their new co-presidents and new general manager spent their first weekend reorganizing the coaching staff, and announced this morning the firing of head coach Adam Foote and three of his assistants. No replacements named yet, although Manny Malhotra out there, the Calder Cup winning coach of the Abbotsford Canucks and a veteran player and former teammate of the Sedins, is certainly being talked about a whole lot by an awful lot of Vancouver hockey fans, but no announcements yet from the team. They may take their time on that one. So we don't know who's going to be behind the Canuck bench this fall yet. We do know that this guy's going to be in town for five shows at BC Place in November. That's pretty much a done deal. Here's Bruno Mars, and I Just Might on the wave.

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98.3 still believe in love, and that's probably a good position to take, don't you think? Jack Soul from a few years ago, along with the Doobie Brothers from just about the same time ago, and Minute by Minute to start off another hour of great music for a Tuesday afternoon, which eventually will include Tower of Power, and we'll hear from Eric Clapton a little later on as well. And right now, here's a group called Big Black Dog.

0: 98.3. 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

98.3, a song originally done back in the late 60s by Marvin Gaye and Tammy Terrell, reimagined beautifully by Tower of Power and Joss Stone. And Heaven Must Have Sent Your Precious Love. Great Motown memories reimagined by some pretty powerful musical compliments with the Tower of Power and Joss Stone. Wow. 320. Traffic this afternoon already, Scott, kind of busy. There was a stall mid-span southbound on the Alex Fraser Bridge. The crews got to it pretty quickly. It's gone already, which is great because the rush hour basically just kind of starting up for a Tuesday afternoon. But that is one of the major routes, and nice to have that out of the way. It's still slow going to the Fraser Bridge across the east-west connector, but the stall itself is gone, so volume should be restored pretty quickly there. In New West, there's an accident at 20th Street and 8th Avenue. That's right at the top of the hill. If you turn left onto 20th Street, you're going to end up on the Queensboro Bridge, and that would have traffic to that bridge very slow, and that bridge will be super slow again this week with road work, as will the Burrard Street Bridge, which is not at a standstill, but very slow going southbound out of the core, down into Kitts. Lots of road work down there, quite limited lanes, and it's likely to stay that way until the end of this week, and hopefully only until the end of this week. We'll keep an eye on things and keep you posted as the rush hour unfolds. And we'll keep rolling out great music like this, Steven Sanchez.

Vancouver. Thanks for taking us along for the drive. 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

WDAV3 and a fun song from a couple of summers ago from Britain's Terry Disley on the keys, and that one called Bangers and Mash, a British food favorite. Also an air, Until I Found You, from Stephen Sanchez and Mark Antoine with Mas Que Nada. It's 3:31, and that's a forecast calling for a mix of sun and cloud, afternoon style with a bit of a breeze, is panning out quite nicely. Nice to see a little bit of sunshine here in downtown Vancouver as well. Temperature holding steady at 17, and more of same on the way tomorrow. A mostly sunny day, back up to about 17. We'll take it, no problem.

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Hollywood 98.3 with Alfie Zappacosta's La Sorana. And get here from Olita Adams as well. It's 350 on the button. A new study from LendingTree says owning a car is a luxury. Well, most of us are saying we can't afford it. This finding nearly 4 in 10 being priced out of car ownership at all. The problem? The rising cost of cars, with a new car sticker price averaging just under 50 grand. Car insurance costs have also up about 37% in the past 5 years. And of course, you throw in the current price of gas, which of course has been going up, up, up. And today here in Metro Vancouver sits at approximately $2.25 per liter. Yo, who wants to drive? And who can blame them? Back to the buses.

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1: Good afternoon. It's 4 o'clock, and here's what's making waves. Prime Minister Carney seems unshaken by the U.S. abrupt decision to pause a joint defense board. The U.S. announced on Sunday the board is being frozen and claims Canada failed to make credible progress on its defense commitments. Carney says the permanent joint board on defense has a long history, but cautions he wouldn't overplay the significance of the U.S. move. The board was established in 1940 as an advisory body, but its suspension does not affect joint military operations. Economists warn the knock-on effects of the war in Iran are not yet showing up in the country's inflation reading. StatsCan says inflation rose to 2.8% in April as gas prices soared thanks to the U.S. war in the Middle East. TD senior economists say a lot of effects from the Iran war oil shock are not yet showing up in non-energy segments of the consumer basket. BMO says spiking energy prices and fertilizer supply disruptions are likely to hit Canadians' grocery bills if the war continues. And to repeat, the gas price today per liter around Metro Vancouver averages $2.25. And the Canadian Forces Snowbirds team is being grounded until the early 2030s while its aging planes are replaced. The federal government says this year will be the Snowbird team's final season with their aging Tutor aircraft. The Snowbirds were formed in 1971 and have performed at thousands of air shows all over the world. Ottawa says the modern Siskin II aircraft will take over for the Snowbirds' aging Tudor jets, which were introduced in the 1960s. Defense Minister McGuinty announced details today at the team's home base in Moose Jaw, Saskatchewan. The Snowbirds are still scheduled to play the Abbotsford Air Show. That'll be August 7th to 9th, right here in our own backyard. In sports, for the first time in a long time, there are no NHL playoff games scheduled today. The Vegas at Colorado Western Final begins tomorrow in Denver, and Montreal will be in Carolina to begin the
2: At 7 p.m. Eastern Daylight Time Tuesday, Environment Canada has issued a severe thunderstorm warning for southwestern and the Golden Horseshoe area, Ontario. Extra care and attention should be exercised in and around the following localities: the city of Hamilton, Niagara, Dunville, Caledonia, and Haldimand. Environment Canada meteorologists are tracking an extremely dangerous thunderstorm, capable of producing destructive wind gusts and up to quarter-size hail. Take cover immediately if threatening weather approaches. Intense lightning is likely, and tornadoes are possible with any thunderstorm that develops.
1: For Friday and Saturday with highs in the high teens. Right now, it's still a mix of sun and cloud, but we've got some sunshine here at 555 West Georgia in the heart of downtown Vancouver, and it's 17 degrees.

98.3, that is Tom Rotella, and there's just something about you helping to start off another hour of great music and a sunny Tuesday afternoon, 17 degrees worth in downtown Vancouver right now. Sterling Fox with you. Still ahead, lots of wonderful tunes, including Lake Street Dive. We'll hear from Norman Brown being casual cool a little later, and right now, here's Ian Judson and Mr. Moonlight.

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8:33 with Eddie Bullen at the keys and a fun tune called Mardi Gras, which of course is always a fun time every year. It is 4:29 in the afternoon sunshine. Checking traffic around Metro Vancouver. The counterflow is in at the George Massey Tunnel, so three lanes heading southbound out of Richmond. The Alex Fraser Bridge coming out of Delta northbound opposite the main flow of traffic is a problem at the south end, or the south end, right, heading northbound. The east-west connector slow from the Knight Street Bridge right across to the Alex Fraser Bridge. Off the North Shore, backups around Lynn Valley Road heading eventually down the cut to the Ironworkers and through the Burnaby Lake District. And then things open up pretty nicely all the way out to the Port Mann Bridge. In the city, however, it's the Burrard Street Bridge. One more week of this, and it's supposed to wrap up by this weekend. But out of the core, southbound Burrard Street Bridge between Cornwall and 4th Avenue road work there, things just a little dodgy and very slow. Just be ready for that, or maybe just take another bridge. We'll keep an eye on things, and we'll keep great music coming at you through this whole Tuesday afternoon rush hour. Songs like this from last year. They did this in concert at the Orpheum last year, too. This is Lake Street Dive with Hypotheticals on the way.

In Vancouver, you're never far from the ocean. And you're always close to us. Wave 98.3, Vancouver's coolest vibe.

98.3. That is Technicolor from Andrea Solsky, along with Hypotheticals. Great stuff from Boston's Lake Street Dive. It's 4:36, 17 degrees in the sunshine, a little bit of cloud and fog overnight. And then tomorrow we're looking at a sunny day, a cloudy day on Thursday, then Friday and Saturday back to the sunshine. Highs at the beaches in the high teens, and that, of course, means low 20s inland. And they had a terrific weekend at Cloverdale Rodeo, and another terrific weekend on the way. Here's Norman Brown, this one called Casual Cool on the Wave.

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98.3 that is inclined from Carol Wellsman. It is 4:51 on this Tuesday afternoon. Sterling Fox with the interesting stuff here. Americans are scouring historical records to confirm whether they have any Canadian ancestors. So archives all across Canada are being swamped by document requests from would-be citizens. It comes after recent changes to the Citizenship Act that means a citizenship was passed down automatically through generations of descendants born outside of Canada. So that has Americans combing through genealogical records to help their plans to claim Canadian citizenship. Now, I'm sure some of these claims are going to be very legitimate, and some of them are going to be very entertaining and not even slightly legit. But you know, a good story can go an awfully long way. Here's a little river band reminiscing on the wave.

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1: Good afternoon. It's 5 o'clock, and here's what's making waves. Ottawa says it has proposed spending about $164 million to protect whales and their habitat off British Columbia, including working with BC Ferries to reduce underwater vessel noise by half. The federal government says in its spring 2026 update that if passed, the proposed spending would be made over the next 5 years, and it's in recognition of a possible rise in marine traffic on Canada's west coast as the country looks to diversify trade in light of tensions with the U.S. The initiatives that would be covered by the proposed funding include efforts for BC Ferries to move quickly to adopt technologies that would reduce underwater noise by up to 50% for vessels sailing in the Salish Sea. Contract talks between Unifor and the Coast Mountain Bus Company have stalled, and the union says it's moving to secure a strike mandate from transit workers. Two Unifor locals represent 5,000 transit workers across Metro Vancouver, and they say negotiations began in February before the previous contract was set to expire on March 31st, but deteriorated after the employer hardened its position and refused to withdraw its concession demands. Their president says the union will not stop until the locals have an agreement that protects worker safety and dignity. No timeline to seek a strike mandate was announced. And a man in Mission is recovering from injuries after a frightening encounter with a black bear in his backyard early this morning. The Ministry of Environment and Parks says the incident started about 4 a.m. when the victim woke up with his dog barking at something outside his home. So when he went outside, he tried making noise to scare the animal away, but the bear ran towards him and swatted his arm, leaving him with non-threatening injuries. Conservation officers responded, but the bear had taken off by the time they arrived. They've since placed traps and trail cameras in the area in hope of finding the animal. Today's incident follows another last week in which police officers tracked, captured, and released a black bear seen wandering around Commercial Drive and Grandview Highway in East Vancouver. The BC Conservation Officer Service is reminding us the bears are active this season, and those visiting an area prone to bear activity should take precautions. It says BC is bear country, and if you see one, stop where you are, stay calm, and never run away. In sports, no NHL playoff games today. The first series of the finals, the semifinals, that is, the Vegas-Colorado Western Final Series begins in Denver tomorrow. And Montreal made it. They're off to Carolina. That series begins against the Hurricanes on Thursday. Big hockey news around Vancouver today. The Canucks have fired head coach Adam Foote and three of his assistants. No replacements named yet. Vancouver Whitecaps continue their epic road trip. They're not going to be back home until August 1st. The next game is in San Diego, and that goes on Saturday night. In baseball, the Blue Jays are at Yankee Stadium right now. The White Sox play the Mariners in a couple of hours down at T-Mobile Park, and the Vancouver Canadians will spend this week in Spokane. Wave weather, a few clouds and some foggy bits overnight, and a low of 9. Tomorrow, mostly sunny day once the fog dissipates, and a bit of a breeze that'll help remove the fog. Tomorrow's high about 17. Cloudy day expected for Thursday, and then back to sunshine for Friday and Saturday with highs again in the high teens. Right now it is 18 in downtown Vancouver.